0: 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Millionaire. Give us your name now at kiss.com.au and keep it Kiss. Mwah. We drop more answers to this hour's pop quiz in 10 minutes.
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0: could be worth $1 million. It may be in this hour's Kiss $1 Million Pop Quiz. 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

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It's Modra Midday. 40 songs celebrating the GOAT, the man, the legend, Tony Modra, obviously in a serious condition after a truck crash late yesterday. But reports coming through that he should be okay. A couple of scars, but Mods should be okay. The song that I'm playing in a few minutes, I cannot wait to play on Kiss 102.3 right now. Queen, We Are the Champions from Modra Midday at Kiss.

0: You've told us you love it, that song, Adelaide. Kiss 102.3, all the hits, all the variety. Josh Frawa's Like a Prayer.
1: Secret stain.
0: How's this? Ben and Liam just dishing out the cash with their secret stain. Not sound, how boring, how done. It's secret stain, a stain on a T-shirt. You guess what it was? You win $1,000 cash, and that is what Lisa did this week.
2: Oh, I think it's just a glue stick.
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0: On Kiss, back to the music in just a few minutes with Somba, his latest single, Homewrecker. Okay, and follow that with Taylor Swift, who was backstage with Somba a few months ago, I forget where. But they got a really cute photo together, and that makes me think, all right, what are they brewing up? Come on. What are they working on together? They've got something in the pipeline down the track. That's just my gut feeling. We'll see if I'm right, okay? Taylor, Somba, both playing next. Keep it Kiss as we count down to the Smallsy Show, live on your radios tonight from 7.
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2: Showers this afternoon. Take it easy on the drive. Turek out into Carvey Truckport Race Road near Alexander Avenue. Golden Grove, a breakdown on the Grove Way near the Golden Way, getting sorted. And on Nalanga Centre, got a real shines and show tonight. Truck has dropped some dirt on the Southern Expressway near Beach Road. Horrendous delays outbound. Avoid if you can. 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Low tonight at 9, tomorrow 15, right now 12. That's Kiss Traffic and Weather together. Ben and Liam are back in breakfast.

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0: 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But I'm a mommy. 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

give the satisfaction asking how you're doing now. How's the castle built off people you pretend to care about? Just what you wanted. 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I see the parties and diamonds sometimes when I close my eyes. 6 months of torture, you sold to some forbidden paradise. I loved you truly.

0: Colleen, we've had a listener get in touch. Cara is her name.
1: I met this guy on Airtasker and I'm going on a date with him this weekend.
2: What, as in, did you put up the job that you wanted a boyfriend?
1: So I found this flat-pack TV unit on Marketplace and he was offering to build it for me. We got along so well that I decided to go on a date with him this Saturday.
0: I think you have reason to be suspicious because I reckon his side hustle was picking up chicks on Airtasker. Cara, when he built the furniture, did he take his shirt off because he was getting hot?
1: Yes, he did.
2: That does change everything. Stacey, what are your thoughts for Cara?
3: Oh, red flags. The moment he took his shirt off, I was like, what's going on here? He's building a flat pack.
2: Also, it's June. Good rig, Cara?
1: Yeah.
2: That didn't sound too convincing, which is even crazier.

0: Hey, Australia, hope you're off to a good start for your Saturday morning. Ben and Liam here.
1: And apologies if my voice is sounding a little raspy. It's because I've come down with a bit of a fever. A World Cup fever. The whole nation's infected. You all right?
0: I think you've given it to me.
1: Oh, my God. Be very careful. It's super infectious, okay?

0: well. So keep an eye on our podcast through the iHeart app or wherever you get them. Yeah. And you can check that out as well for the grown-ups. Jen, great to see you. Thanks
1: for
0: coming in.
1: Thank you for having me.
0: Chris and Amy in the morning on KISS.

0: All right, just shelving.
1: But I gave him that.
0: All right, cool. Yeah, no, I'm working on my garage shelving at the moment as well.
1: I bet you are.
0: Yeah, it's just, he takes a bit of getting used to. Okay, coming up next, nailed it and failed it. Now, I'm going to struggle with this because I just told you the one thing I've nailed this week. I was right once. I got to come up with something else.
1: Okay.
0: Bit of self-reflection for us next. Sure. Chris and Amy on Kiss.
2: Adelaide traffic. Slow going around a blackout at Panatalinga Road near Old South Road through Ranella East in Regency Park. We've got a smash on the north-south motorway near Katina Street and a breakdown on the southeastern freeway near the Hastings Tunnels causing issues through Crafers West. 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The Kiss cast, we're heading for a top of 15 degrees today. Right now we're sitting at 10. That's Kiss traffic and weather together. Ben and Liam are back in breakfast weekday. 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